Hammy, let's end this set with Nathaniel Rateliff and the Night Sweats. I love that name, singing I Need Never Grow Old off his 2015 release, Nathaniel Rateliff and the Night Sweats.

0: 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Find out some more about us there on the internet. Meanwhile, let's start out the show today in, the show, it's called Jigs, Hoedowns, and Songs of Tragedy. And my name is Tim. I'm your host. Today we're going back to in the year 2022. These three artists got together. Paula Cole is one of them. She reached out to the other two. She had never met them and never had, of course, never worked with them, but decided she wanted to work with them. So she reached out to Jason Isbell and John Paul White and said, let's see if we can do something together. Let's see if we can record something together. Well, they went ahead and did that. They recorded two songs, put them out as singles. They called the set of music, the two singles, For the Birds. And then this individual song I'm going to play for you right here is called Mother, Son, and Holy Ghost. It's the collective talents of Paula Cole, Jason Isbell, and John Paul White. See what you think of this. This is a pretty amazing recording.
1: What?

Ooh, wonderful stuff there. The most recent album from Nickel Creek is called Celebrants. This is an instrumental and then a song from it. The instrumental is called Going Out.

All right, we're going to leave us today with one last from the latest from Nickel Creek called Celebrants. This is something called Water Under the Bridge, Part 1. Thank you for listening. This has been Tim with Jigs, Hoedowns, and Songs of Tragedy.

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1: 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I'm Ivor, and this is Country Folk on WXNZ, Skowhegan, a.k.a. Huscal Radio. And today we're going to be listening to a little bit of music of Willie Nelson. And this is from 1975, which is about the time that I got into country music like this. And this is Willie Nelson and his friends at the Longhorn Jamboree. So we'll start right out with What a Way to Live.

0: of broken dreams, and the nightlife ain't a good life, but it's my life.
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0: And that was Honey Don't by Carl Perkins. 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
2: 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My name is James Bean. During this hour, it's Spiritual Awakening Radio. In 30 minutes from now, you'll hear the entire book, Trimorphic Protonoa, being recited as a kind of ancient Greek oracle unleashed upon the modern world. It's a book found in something called the Nag Hammadi Library in English, a translation of one of the ancient Gnostic Gospels. During this half hour, you'll hear a music feature, the brand new February 2019 release, an album called Cappadocia by veteran musicians Jeff Johnson and Phil Kagi. We'll hear four selections from Cappadocia, the title track Cappadocia, Quo Vadis, Where Are You Going?, Dove Visions, and this is called That Which Is Hidden. Welcome to Spiritual Awakening Radio.

Spiritual Awakening Radio on WXNZLP, and a very fine album feature, a new release from February 2019, the album Cappadocia by Jeff Johnson and Phil Kagi. We're wrapping up Cappadocia, the title track. Before that was Quo Vadis, Where Are You Going? Dove Visions. And the set began with That Which Is Hidden, all tracks from this very fine new album, Cappadocia. Stay tuned for the spoken word edition of Spiritual Awakening Radio coming your way next.

0: It's time for Spiritual Awakening Radio, coming your way during this half hour. In the background will be music from Michael Honig's album, Departure from the Northern Wasteland, and the reading of the entire book, Trimorphic Protonoa. Trimorphic Protonoa is a Sethian Gnostic text from the New Testament Apocrypha. In other words, writings not included in the New Testament, but from that time period. The only surviving copy comes from the Nag Hammadi Library, Codex 13, discovered in Egypt. The name of the text means the first thought, which is in three forms. Like most Gnostic writings, the text is extremely mystical, more so for being in the first person, a divine voice speaking. Whilst it appears quite difficult to understand, this was the intention, as Gnosticism was more concerned with the way the text affected people than the content of it. The original translation of this text was prepared by John D. Turner and other members of the Coptic Gnostic Library Project of the Institute for Antiquity and Christianity, Claremont Graduate School. The Coptic Gnostic Library Project was funded by UNESCO, the National Endowment for the Humanities, and other institutions. This and other Nag Hammadi texts or Gnostic Gospels are available for free online at the Gnostic Society Library at gnosis.org. The reading comes courtesy of the Spoken Scriptures YouTube channel, and is by Kim McLeary, a female voice reciting an ancient text of a divine female figure. It is very magical, I find here. It's like an ancient oracle coming to life. Enjoy. Trimorphic Protonoa. Welcome to Spiritual Awakening Radio.
1: Trimorphic Protonoa. Translated by John D. Turner. I am Protonoia, the thought that dwells in the light. I am the movement that dwells in the all, she in whom the all takes its stand, the firstborn among these that came to be, she who exists before the all. She, Protonoia, is called by three names, although she dwells alone, since she is perfect. I am invisible within the thought of the invisible one. I am revealed in the immeasurable, ineffable. I am incomprehensible, dwelling in the incomprehensible. I move in every creature. I am the life of my apanoia that dwells within every power and every eternal movement, and in invisible lights, and within the archons and angels and demons, and every soul dwelling in the Tartaros, and in every material soul. I dwell in those who came to be. I move in everyone, and I delve into them all. I walk uprightly, and those who sleep I awaken, and I am the sight of those who dwell in sleep. I am the invisible one within the all. It is I who counsel those who are hidden, since I know the all that exists in it. I am numberless beyond everyone. I am immeasurable, ineffable. Yet whenever I wish, I shall reveal myself of my own accord. I am the head of the all. I exist before the all, and I am the all, since I exist in everyone. I am a voice speaking softly. I exist from the first. I dwell within the silence that surrounds every one of them, and it is the hidden voice that dwells within the incomprehensible, immeasurable thought, within the immeasurable silence. I descended to the midst of the underworld, and I shone down upon the darkness. It is I who poured forth the water. It is I who am hidden within radiant waters. I am the one who gradually put forth the all by my thought. It is I who am laden with the voice. It is through me that Gnosis comes forth. I dwell in the ineffable and unknowable ones. I am perception and knowledge, uttering a voice by means of thought. I am the real voice. I cry out in everyone, and they recognize it, since a seed indwells in them. I am the thought of the Father. and through me proceeded the voice, that is, the knowledge of the everlasting things. I exist as thought for the all. Being joined to the unknowable and incomprehensible thought, I revealed myself. Yes, I, among all those who recognize me. For it is I who am joined with everyone by virtue of the hidden thought and an exalted voice, even a voice from the invisible thought. And it is immeasurable, since it dwells in the immeasurable one. It is a mystery. It is unrestrainable by the incomprehensible one. It is invisible to all those who are visible in the all. It is a light dwelling in the light. It is we also who alone have separated from the visible world, since we are saved by the hidden wisdom, by means of the ineffable, immeasurable voice. And he who is hidden within us pays the tributes of his fruit to the water of life. Then the Son who is perfect in every respect, that is, the Word who originated through that voice, who proceeded from the height, who has within him the name, who is a light. He revealed the everlasting things, and all the unknowns were known. And those things difficult to interpret in secret, he revealed. And as for those who dwell in silence with the first thought, he preached to them. And he revealed himself to those who dwell in darkness. And he showed himself to those who dwell in the abyss. And to those who dwell in the hidden treasuries, he told ineffable mysteries. And he taught unrepeated doctrines to all those who became sons of light. Now the voice that originated from my thought exists as three permanences: the Father, the Mother, and the Son. Existing perceptibly as speech, it has within it a word endowed with every glory, and it has three masculinities, three powers, and three names. They exist in the manner of three, which are quadrangles, secretly within a silence of the ineffable one. It is he alone who came to be, that is, the Christ. And as for me, I anointed him as the glory of the invisible spirit with goodness. Now the three I established alone in eternal glory over the aeons and the living water. That is the glory that surrounds him who first came forth to the light of those exalted aeons. And it is in glorious light that he firmly perseveres. And he stood in his own light that surrounds him, that is, the eye of the light that gloriously shines on me. He perpetuated the Father of all aeons. Who am I? The thought of the Father. Protonoia, that is, Barbello. The perfect glory, and the immeasurable, invisible one who is hidden. I am the image of the invisible spirit, and it is through me that the all took shape. I am the mother, as well as the light which she appointed as virgin. She who is called Mirothea, the incomprehensible womb, the unrestrainable and immeasurable voice. Then the perfect Son revealed himself to his aeons, who originated through him. And he revealed them and glorified them and gave them thrones and stood in the glory with which he glorified himself. They blessed the perfect Son, the Christ, the only begotten God. And they gave glory, saying, He is the Son of God. It is he who he is. The aeon of aeons, beholding the aeons which he begat. For thou hast begotten by thine own desire. Therefore we glorify thee, the aeon of aeons, the aeon which he gave. Then, moreover, the God who was begotten them

sounds received as well as gave glory. They were the first to appear, exalted in their thought, and each aeon gave myriad of glories within great untraceable lights, and they all together blessed the perfect Son, the God who was begotten. Then there came forth a word from the great light Aleth and said, I am King. Who belongs to chaos and who belongs to the underworld? And at that instant, his light appeared, radiant, endowed with the Epinora. The powers of the powers did not entreat him. And likewise immediately there appeared the great demon who rules over the lowest part of the underworld in chaos. He has neither form nor perfection, but on the contrary, possesses the form of the glory of those begotten in the darkness. Now he is called Sakless, that is, Samael, Yaltabaoth, he who had taken power, who had snatched it away from the innocent one, Sophia, who had earlier overpowered her, who was the light's Epinoia, who had descended, her from whom he had come forth from originally. Now when the Epinoia of the light realized that he, Yaltabaoth, had begged him, the light, for another order, even though he was lower than she said, Give me another order, so that you may become for me a dwelling place, lest I dwell in disorder forever. And the order of the entire house of glory was agreed upon her word. A blessing was brought for her, and the higher order released it to her. And the great demon began to produce aeons in the likeness of the real aeons, except that he produced them out of his own power. Then I too revealed my voice secretly, saying, Cease! Desist, you who tread on matter! For behold, I am coming down to the world of mortals for the sake of my portion that was in the place from the time when the innocent Sophia was conquered, she who descended, so that I might thwart their aim which the one revealed by her appoints. And all were disturbed, each one who dwells in the house of the ignorant light, and the abyss trembled. And the Archogenetor of Ignorance reigned over chaos in the underworld, and produced a man in my likeness. But he neither knew that one would become for him a sentence of disillusion, nor does he recognize the power in him. But now I have come down and reached down to chaos, and I was with my own who were in that place. I was hidden within them, empowering them, giving them shape. And from the first day until the day when I will grant my mighty glory to those who are mine, I will reveal myself to those who have heard my mysteries, that is, the sons of the light. I am their father, and I shall tell you a mystery, ineffable and indivulgible by any mouth. For every bond I loosened from you, and the chains of the demons of the underworld I broke, these things which are bound on my members, restraining them. And the high walls of darkness I overthrew, and the secure gates of those pitiless ones I broke, and I smashed their bars. And the evil force, and the one who beats you, and the one who hinders you, and the tyrant, the adversary, and the one who is king, and the present enemy. Indeed, all these I explain to those who are mine, who are the sons of light, in order that they might nullify them all and be saved from all those bonds, and enter in the place where they were at first. I am the first one who descended on account of my portion which remains, that is, the spirit that dwells in the soul, which originated from the water of life, and out of the immersions of the mysteries. And I spoke, I, together with the archons and authorities, for I had gone down below their language, and I spoke my mysteries to my own, a hidden mystery, and the bonds in eternal oblivion were nullified. And I bore fruit in them, that is, the thought of the unchanging aeon, and my house and their father. And I went down to those who were mine from the first, and I reached them, and broke the first strands that enslaved them. Then every one of those within me shone, and I prepared a pattern for those ineffable lights that are within me. Amen. I am the voice that appeared through my thought, for I am he who is suggestic, since I am called the thought of the invisible one. Since I am called the unchanging speech, I am called she who is suggestic. I am a single one, since I am undefiled. I am the mother of the voice, speaking in many ways, completing the all. It is in me that dwells knowledge, the knowledge of things everlasting. It is I who speak within every creature, and I was known by the all. It is I who lift up the speech of the voice to the ears of those who have known me, that is, the sons of light.

0: Now I have come the second time in the likeness of a female, and have spoken with them. And I shall tell them of the coming end of the aeon, and teach them of the beginning of the aeon to come, the one without change, the one in which our appearance will be changed. We shall be purified within those aeons from which I revealed myself in the thought of the likeness of my masculinity. I settled among those who are worthy in the thought of my changeless aeon. For I shall tell you a mystery of this particular aeon, and tell you about the forces that are in it. The birth beckons. Hour begets hour, day begets day. The months made known the month. Time has gone round succeeding time. This particular aeon was completed in this fashion, and it was estimated, and it was short, for it was a finger that released a finger, and a joint that was separated from a joint. Then, when the great authorities knew that the time of fulfillment had appeared, just as in the pangs of the partituan the time has drawn near, so also had the destruction approached. Altogether the elements trembled, and the foundations of the underworld and the ceilings of chaos shook, and a great fire shone within their midst, and the rocks and the earth were shaken like a reed shaken by the wind. And the lots of fate and those who apportioned the domiciles were greatly disturbed over a great thunder. And the thrones of the powers were disturbed, since they were overturned and their king was afraid. And those who pursue fate paid their allotment of visits to the path, and they said to the powers, "What is this disturbance and this shaking that has come upon us through a voice belonging to the exalted speech? And our entire habitation has been shaken, and the entire circuit of the path of ascent has met with destruction. And the path upon which we go, which takes us up to the generator of our birth, has ceased to be established for us." Then the powers answered, saying, "We too are at a loss about it, since we did not know what was responsible for it. But arise, let us go up to the Argenerator and ask him." And all the powers all gathered and went up to the Argenerator. They said to him, "Where is your boasting in which you boast? Did we not hear you say, 'I am God, and I am your father, and it is I who begot you, and there is none beside me'? Now behold, there has appeared a voice belonging to the invisible speech of the Aeon, which we do not know. And we ourselves did not recognize to whom we belong, for that voice which we listened to was foreign to us, and we did not recognize it. We did not know whence it was. It came and put fear in our midst, and weakening in the members of our arms. So now let us weep and mourn most bitterly. As for the future, let us make our entire flight before we are imprisoned perforce, and taken down to the bosom of the underworld. For already the slackening of our bondage has approached, and the times are cut short, the days have shortened, and our time has been fulfilled, and the weeping of our destruction has approached us, so that we may be taken to the place we recognize. For as for our tree from which we grew, a fruit of ignorance is what it has, and also its leaves. It is death that dwells in them, and darkness dwells under the shadow of its boughs. And it was in deceit and lust that we harvested it, this tree through which ignorant chaos became for us a dwelling place. And behold, even he, the generator of our birth, about whom we boast, even he did not know this speech. So now, O sons of the thought, listen to me, to the speech of the mother of your mercy. For you have become worthy of the mystery hidden from the aeon, so that you may receive it. And the consummation of this particular aeon, and of the evil life, has approached. And there dawns the beginning of the aeon to come, which has no change forever. I am androgynous. I am mother and I am father, since I copulate with myself. I copulated with myself and with those who love me. And it is through me alone that the all stands firm. I am the womb that gives shape to the all by giving birth to the light that shines in splendor. I am the aeon to come. I am the fulfillment of the all. That is, Mithraea, the glory of the mother. I cast voice speech into the ears of those who know me. And I am inviting you into the exalted perfect light. Moreover, as for this light, when you enter it, you will be glorified by those who give glory, and those who enthrone will enthrone you. You will accept robes from those who give robes, and the baptizers will baptize you. and you will become gloriously glorious, the way you first were when you were light. And I hid myself in everyone, and revealed myself within them. And every mind seeking me longed for me, for it is I who gave shape to the all when it had no form. And I transformed their forms into other forms, until the time when a form will be given to the all. It is through me that the voice originated, and it is I who put the breath within my own. And I cast into them the eternal Holy Spirit, and I ascended and entered my light. I went up upon my branch and sat there among the sons of the holy light, and I withdrew to their dwelling place, which became glorious. Amen. I am the Word who dwells in the ineffable voice. I dwell in undefiled light, and a thought revealed itself perceptibly through a great speech of the mother, although it is a male offspring that supports me as my foundation. And it, the speech, exists from the beginning in the foundations of the all. But there is a light that dwells hidden in silence, and it was first to come forth. Whereas she, the mother, alone exists as silence, I alone am the Word, ineffable, unpolluted, immeasurable, inconceivable. It, the Word, is a hidden light, bearing a fruit of life, pouring forth a living water from the invisible, unpolluted, immeasurable spring. That is, the unreproducible voice of the glory of the mother, the glory of the offspring of God, a male virgin by virtue of the hidden intellect, that is, the silence hidden from the all, being unreproducible, an immeasurable light, the source of the all, the root of the entire aeon. It is the foundation that supports every movement of the aeons that belong to the mighty glory. It is the foundation of every foundation. It is the breath of the powers. It is the eye of the three permanences, which exist as voice by virtue of thought. And it is a word by virtue of speech. It was sent to illuminate those who dwell in the darkness. Now behold, I will reveal to you my mysteries, since you are my fellow brethren, and you shall know them all. I told all of them about my mysteries that exist in the incomprehensible, inexpressible aeons. I taught them the mysteries through the voice that exists within a perfect intellect, and I became a foundation for the all, and I empowered them. The second time I came in the speech of my voice, I gave shape to those who took shape until their consummation. The third time I revealed myself to them in their tense as word, and I revealed myself in the likeness of their shape. And I wore everyone's garment, and I hid myself with them. And they did not know the one who empowers me. For I dwell within all the sovereignties and powers, and within the angels, and in every movement that exists in all matter. And I hid myself within them until I revealed myself to my brethren. And none of them, the powers, knew me, although it is I who work in them. Rather, they thought that the all was created by them, since they are ignorant, not knowing their root, the place in which they grew. I am the light that illuminates the all. I am the light that rejoices in my brethren, for I came down to the world of mortals on account of the spirit that remains in that which descended and came forth from the innocent Sophia. I came and I delivered, and I went to, text missing, which he had formerly, and I gave to him from the water of life, which strips him of the chaos that is in the utmost darkness that exists within the entire abyss. That is, the thought of the corporeal and the psychic. All these I put on, and I stripped him of it, and I put upon him a shining light, that is, the knowledge of the thought of the fatherhood. And I delivered him to those who give robes, Yaman, a lasso, Amine. And they covered him with a robe from the robes of the light. And I delivered him to the baptizers, and they baptized him, Micus, Micar, Nicenus, and they immersed him in the spring of the water of life, and I delivered him to those who enthrone, Ariel, Nuthen, Sabine, and they enthroned him from the throne of glory, and I delivered him to those who glorify, Ariom, Elin, Pharaoh, and they glorified him with the glory of the fatherhood. And those who snatch away, snatched away, Camiel, Sambalo, and the servants of the great holy luminaries, and they took him into the light place of his fatherhood. And he received the five seals from the light of the mother, Protonoia, and it was granted him to partake of the mystery of knowledge, and he became a light in light. So now, text missing, I was dwelling in them in the form of each one. The archons thought that I was their Christ. Indeed, I dwell in everyone. Indeed, within those in whom I revealed myself as light, I eluded the archons. I am their beloved, for in that place I clothed myself as the son of the Archonator, and I was like him unto the end of his decree, which is the ignorance of chaos. And among the angels I revealed myself in their likeness, and among the powers, as if I were one of them, but among the sons of man, as if I were a son of man, even though I am the father of everyone. I hid myself within all of them until I revealed myself among my members, which are mine, and I taught them about the ineffable ordinances and about the brethren. But they are inexpressible to every sovereignty and every ruling power, except the sons of the light alone, that is, the ordinance of the Father. These are the glories that are higher than every glory, that is, the five seals, complete by virtue of intellect. He who possesses the five seals of these particular names have stripped off the garments of ignorance and put on a shining light, and nothing will appear to him that belongs to the powers of the archons. Within those of this sort, darkness will dissolve and ignorance will die, and the thought of the creature which is scattered will present a single appearance, and dark chaos will dissolve, and, text missing, until I reveal myself to my fellow brethren, and until I gather together all my fellow brethren within my eternal kingdom. And I proclaim to them the ineffable five seals, in order that I might abide in them, and they might also abide in me. As for me, I put on Jesus. I bore him from the cursed wood, and embellished him in the dwelling places of his Father. And those who watch over their dwelling places did not recognize me. For I am unrestrainable together with my seed, and my seed, which is mine, I shall place into the holy light within an incomprehensible silence. Amen.
1: An ancient oracle speaks, a female divine figure from the book Trimorphic Protonoia, read in its entirety by Kim McLeary. Courtesy of the Spoken Scriptures YouTube channel. In the background is music by Michael Honig, two tracks during this half hour, Departure from the Northern Wasteland and Hanging Garden Transfer from the album Departure from the Northern Wasteland. Trimorphic Protonoia is one of the Gnostic Gospels. It's found online with many other Nag Hammadi scriptures. It's made available at the Gnostic Society Library at Gnosis, with a G, GNOSIS.org. The Nag Hammadi Library was translated into English and made available in a book called The Nag Hammadi Library in English, a project of the Coptic Gnostic Library of the Institute for Antiquity and Christianity, Claremont Graduate School. The Coptic Gnostic Library Project was funded by UNESCO, the National Endowment for the Humanities, and other institutions. My name is James Bean. Spiritual Awakening Radio is here every week exploring the world of spirituality. 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
1: 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I'm Captain Barney, and the name of my show is Jailhouse Blues. I'm in the old jailhouse in downtown Skowhegan, getting ready to spin some new blues for you, starting it off. She's the lead singer for Misty Blues. She's got a solo album out. Here's Gina Coleman.

Love Freddie King. That's the name of the album from Papa Chubby. All kinds of Freddie King songs. That song, Big Legged Woman, recorded by Freddie King in 1972. The original was recorded 2 years earlier, 1970, by Israel Popper Stopper Tolbert. I'm telling the truth. I looked this stuff up. I'm going, Big Legged Woman, that's been around for a while. It hasn't been around for that long. Some of these songs go back to the 20s and 30s. That one, 1970. Papa Chubby. Featuring on that song, Chris Stone, Kingfish Ingram, John Primer before that. The name of the album, Grown in Mississippi, and the name of the song, Born in Mississippi, John Primer, Chicago blues man extraordinaire. Sherry Porto did the middle song in that set. The name of the song, Hold On, and that's also the name of the album, Hold On. Mick Clark, single release from him, Drink Muddy Water, the name of the track. And that song, originally done in 1926 by Papa Freddie. Starting us off, Gina Coleman, Days Gone By, and that's going to be from her new album, Unequivocally Blue. I'm Captain Barney. Thanks for tuning in to Jailhouse Blues right here on Hoskow Radio, 90.7 FM. Your station for the blues when I'm on, and a ton of other music genres, other great DJs coming on, volunteer DJs, and information and news as well on your community radio station. All right, let's get it going. This is an interesting cover song. Bobby Gentry recorded this back in 1967. This is a version by Reverend Freak Child. Check it out. Very different, very cool.

All right, and we will get that song queued up right away. That last song, of course, Ode to Billy Joel. My goodness, what a great version of that. It's just so different, and yet it is so, so good. I got to figure out, what did I have queued up? Oh, okay, Bob Stroger and the Headcutters. The Headcutters are from Brazil, and he also features on this album Ben Levin on keyboards. All right, here we go. I'm going to get it back on there. Hold on. Talk amongst yourselves. Here we go.

the name of the artist, D.K. Harrell, Grown Now, the name of the track, and that's from his album, Talking Heavy. Before that, Peter Viteska and Blues Train, Tuning Out the Noise, the name of that cool track, and that's from an album that's going to be coming out in October, Songs in the Key of...

of the Bob Stroger and the Headcutters did the second song in that set. Once I got it queued up, you know how cool a DJ sounds when there's some dead air and you gotta jump in? We're actually not being cool. It's like terror. Oh my God, what happened? I don't know what's going on. You know, big commercial stations, they got engineers and all these. We're just all alone. It's just a DJ sitting here in a little room in the old jailhouse in downtown Skowhegan. Looking around saying, gee, I wish I had an engineer. No, I'm doing fine. Anyway, the name of the song by Bob Stroger and the Headcutters, Love You Baby. And that's from their album, Bob Is Back. Starting us off, wow. What a cool version of Ode to Billy Joe. Remember that by Bobby Gentry back in 1967? I do. Yeah, I just graduated from high school back in 1967. I remember that song. Anyway, Reverend Freakchild and the name of his album, A Blues Man of Sorts. Bobby Gentry. Wow. Very different version, too. I'm Captain Barney. Thanks for tuning in to my show, Jailhouse Blues, right here on 90.7 FM, WXNZ Skowhegan. All right, we're going to start off this third and final set with Sean Chambers, one of my favorites. I've seen him several times play in Rockland and Bangor. This is a live album, live from Daryl's House Club, and the album features the Savoy Brown rhythm section. Very, very cool. Kim Simmons of Savoy Brown passed away a couple years ago, and man, such great, great music they left behind. And of course, Sean Chambers does a couple of Savoy Brown songs on this live album. Here's one of them right now. Check it out.

Emma Wilson, Spoonful, great cover of that song, and the name of her album, A Spoonful of Willie Dixon, all songs written by Willie Dixon. Eliza Neal's before that, a single release from her, Speedy Beatty. Second song in that set, Allison Joy Williams. She's got an album out called How You Look at Things. The name of the song, I Ain't Easy to Love. And starting us off, Sean Chambers, great cover of Louisiana Blues. And that's from his new album, Live from Daryl's House Club. That's it. I'm out of here. Hey, thanks for tuning in. Keep it right here on 90.7 FM.

0: They've been friends for, oh, almost 40 years. Jackson Browne and David Lindley. Call It Alone. That was the name of that one here on Huskow Radio. Before that, Are We in Trouble Now? Mark Knopfler, the guy who founded Dire Straits. Linda Ronstadt did Crazy He Calls Me, the Billie Holiday standard. And My Baby Don't Tolerate, Lyle Lovett was the singer and player there. Thanks for listening today. You've found Huskow Radio, WXNZ.
1: 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The Waterville Opera House presents on September 15th. Celtic Thunder on the 16th of September is a special school show aimed at students called Modern Biology. September 18th, Josh Blue will be on stage, and mark your calendars for the 20th with a rare appearance by Graham Nash. Bowl in the Pines in Sydney has a few shows left for 2026. September 11th should be memorable with Lucas Nelson and Molly Tuttle. They'll be playing some great music, and the Adam Ezra Group will be on the stage for the 26th. The Canaan Public Library offers a book club for adults every third Tuesday at 3:30, coffee talk with senior citizens every Friday at 10:30, and don't forget about the all-time favorite preschool story time every Wednesday at 10. The Heartland Public Library would like to remind everyone they always have passes on hand that you can sign out like a book for Maine Maritime Museum, Children's Discovery Museum in Bangor, Maine Botanical Gardens, Lake George Regional Park Pass, and the Farnsworth Museum. It's back to school time. Please pay attention to the road, the buses, stop buses, and flashing red lights. If you live in the Skowhegan area, make a plan to leave earlier than you would in the morning. There's one-way traffic at Norwich Walk and pockets of construction at most every turn, and the new line striping that replaces two lanes with one lane on Madison Avenue will most likely increase the level of road rage, stress, and chaos in the morning. Plan ahead, leave earlier, take your time, and expect delays every morning. The days without a delay will be a special gift. Trivia night is every Thursday at Bigelow Brewing. 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Farmhouse Beer Garden presents Darby Sabin on the 11th and 18th, and Lee Wilkinson on the 12th. All the shows run from 5 to 8. The Beer Garden's up in Farmington on Route 2. A great way to enjoy the last days of summer evenings. Good tunes, libations, and a warming campfire. Wednesday is karaoke night in Skowhegan. Bloomfield's Tavern on Water Street hosts DJ Bomb Squad from 8 to 11. And Southside Tavern on the south side of town has Chaz from 9 to midnight. Come to Skowhegan on Wednesdays to get your karaoke on. Bloomfield's Tavern is home to the open mic jam on Sundays from 5 to 9, where everyone and all skill levels are welcome. Thursdays are ladies' night with drink specials from 6 to 10 and live music. On September 11th, a special appearance. Join DJ Ralph for his all-request dance party from 8:30 to 12:30. The Beer Garden in Skowhegan is welcoming the return of the Authenticators on September 11th. I Want My MTV will be there on the 12th, giving you your dose of 80s and 90s tunes. If you know Shane McNear, you know he is one of Maine's rare gems. He'll be on stage on September 18th, and the Court Jesters will follow him on the 19th. All shows run from 5:30 to 8:30. The summer season for Lakewood Theater is winding down. The last show, called The Village Idiot, started on the 10th, and that'll run until the 19th. Have you heard about the new restaurant in Madison, Goodfellas? They're open at 6 a.m. and are open for breakfast, lunch, and dinner. Try them out. Disc golf leagues are starting to make the switch over. Now's the time to get your winter team ready for the team challenges. 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I suggest purchasing a UV flashlight to charge up your glow disc. 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At Quaker Hill in Fairfield, they don't light up the basket, so it makes for a great walk in the woods at night under the stars and moonlight. 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Quaker Hill in Fairfield, Troll Valley in Farmington, D&D in Sydney, and Burnsboro in Vassalboro all keep their courses well-groomed throughout the entire winter for winter play. The Winslow Food Cupboard Trailer will have a full day on September 11th, starting in Winslow from 9 to noon. Bridge Walk from noon to 1. In Vassalboro on the 13th from 10 to noon. On the 14th, look for them in Pittsfield from 10 to 11, and Fairfield from 10 to noon. The 16th, they're up in the Forks from 9:30 to 10:30, Bingham from 10 to 11, Skowhegan from noon to 1:30, and Jackman from noon to 2. Finally, Friday the 18th, they'll be in Winslow from 9 to noon, and Palermo from noon to 1. 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I am Buddy Green, and that was all the news that was fit to read on WXNZ. 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That should give us plenty of time to get it on the air. 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

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This is Finn Mall. This set, we're going to be listening to something from Pink Martini, a band out of Portland, Oregon. Piano player Thomas Lauderdale with singers, songwriters from around the world. A buoyant, flamboyant class act. Put on your fancy clothes and dance with your cocktail mocktail in hand.

0: And that was a slice of the orchestral music from Pink Martini, covering Pata Pata, originally done by Miriam Makeba in 1967, sung by China Forbes. Before that, we had Hey Eugene, again, sung by China Forbes. And we had a French tune from the Hotel Amour CD, sung by Rufus Wainwright and Meow Meow. And started that all off with Storm Large singing Sway from the Get Happy CD. Thanks for listening to Spin Mall. Until next time.
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8: 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My name is James Bean. It's time once again for Spiritual Awakening Radio. Some relaxing electronic ambient music during this half hour. At the bottom of the hour, instrumental music from Vietnam. Just gorgeous, beautiful instruments from that part of the world. Along with a few spiritual quotes, books, as well as music, will take you to new places, will expand your horizons. When you're reading ancient texts, you're traveling time, tapping into the wisdom of the ages. Dhammapada of the Buddha, Hindu Upanishads, Book of Psalms, whatever it might be, Gospel of Thomas, you're tapping into the wisdom of many centuries, wisdom of the ages. This is from the Book of the Odes, Ode 34. Where one is surrounded on every side by pleasing country, there is nothing divided in him. The likeness of that which is below is like that which is above. This is from the Emerald Tablet of Hermeticism. As above, so below. This is from Carl Sagan. The cosmos is within us. We are made of star stuff. We are a way for the universe to know itself. This is a verse from Kabir. The light of one soul is equal to that of 16 suns. And finally from Rumi, something I spotted the other day online. We are stars wrapped in skin. The light you are seeking has always been within. Welcome to Spiritual Awakening Radio.

That's called Voice of the Ancestors by Greyhawk. You're hearing Spiritual Awakening Radio on WXNZ. Before that, OFO did Vapor Drawings Part 1 from an album titled Mare Vaporium. From an album called Monument Builders, before that we heard Deceiver, a track by Losil. The show began with two tracks.

tracks by Isostatic from the album Cloud Forms. We heard Across the Horizon, and the show began with Cirrus Memory by Isostatic. Before I get to this gorgeous instrumental relaxing music from Vietnam, traditional instruments played by traditional artists from Vietnam, authentic, nothing sampled, nothing electronic, nothing digital, a few spiritual quotes. In the course of his missionary activity, Guru Nanak of the Sikhs often visited foreign countries. According to local folklore, he is said to have visited Mecca in the guise of a Muslim devotee. But his not paying heed to Mohammedan etiquette nearly cost him his life. On his first night at Mecca, he slept with his feet towards the Kaaba, a holy place in Islam. He was rudely awakened by an Arab clergyman who said, "Who is this sleeping infidel who lies with his feet towards God?" To this, Guru Nanak replied, "Turn my feet in the direction where God is not." And this is from the Gospel of Judas, my favorite passage from the Gospel of Judas, a Coptic Gnostic text that was published a few years back. "Come, that I may teach you about secrets no person has ever seen. For there exists a great and boundless realm, whose extent no generation of angels has seen, in which there is a great invisible spirit, which no eye of an angel has ever seen. No thought of the heart has ever comprehended, and it was never called by any name," unquote. Gospel of Judas. Not called by any name, never called by any name. In other words, nameless. And finally, this is from the Stephen Mitchell translation of the Tao Te Ching of Lao Tzu. "The Tao that can be told is not the eternal Tao. The name that can be named is not the eternal name. The unnameable is the eternally real. Naming is the origin of all particular things." Tao Te Ching of Lao Tzu.

0: Some relaxing instrumental music of Vietnam, wrapping up this week's edition of Spiritual Awakening Radio. That was called Autumn Moon Lullaby by Tri Nguyen. Before that, two tracks from an album called The Music of Vietnam Volume 1, courtesy of the Celestial Harmonies record label. I Miss You, and a track called Nam Bo Lullaby. The set began with Thai Kham playing an experimental 29-stringed instrument called the Don Tron, used in this performance, designed by the composer herself, a very beautiful instrument. And the name of the track was Spiritual Initiation, Sounds of Silence. My name is James Bean. Spiritual Awakening Radio is on the air every Sunday morning from 8 to 9, and this program is repeated late night Sunday nights from midnight to 1 a.m. To get a copy of the playlist of all the music 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james@spiritualawakeningradio.com. 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

0: All of the songs in that group were released in the early summer of 2019. That last piece was by Christopher Berghorn, called Once Upon a Time. Before that, Mike Woodlark singing about an elephant's soul. Also, Raphael Groten from his Double Pocket Star Lullaby album and Compassion. And the first piece was Gerhard Dom with The Early Passion, All for You on Mystic Sister. 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
1: We've been listening to pieces from an album that came out in 2018 called Voices of the Guardians, all music composed by Gareth Laffley and Lance Bendixson, featuring actor Wes Studi on narration. We heard Indian Paintbrush, Reaching for the Border, Good Journey, and Elders. 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

Bodhi is a flute player, and that is from his latest album, Deep Dream, and that was called Gathering Dream. I'm Annie, your mystic sister, and now here's another Bodhi track. This is from Pieces Now.

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1: 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You're listening to Barefoot Wild Woman Underground. My name's Morgan Knox McLeod, and for this next bit, we're going to explore some songs that I hope you haven't heard before. And if you have, I hope you enjoy again. We're going to start today off with Jack White, I'm Shakin'.

That was Melody Gardot and Sting and Little Something. Before that, we had Handspring by the White Stripes. And we started this set with I'm Shaken by Jack White, kicking out on his own. Up next, we're going to listen to Free by Salt.

That was The Lucky Losers and Leave You on the Side of the Road. And just before that, Free by Salt. This is Morgan Knox McCloud. I'm going to end my set today. Thank you for being with me. You've been listening to Barefoot Wild Woman Underground. I hope you have a beautiful day.

That was Guillaume Nouveau and the Stride Piano Kings doing Runnin' Wild. Yola from her debut, Still Gone. Sarah Bareilles did In July, and Jefferson Barry and the Urban Acoustic Coalition did Listen to Me, the single mix. I'm Annie, and now let's rock out a little bit here with Michael Cleary. He's a veteran of 30 years. This is called Wheel in Motion.

Hi there, this is Tim with Jigs, Hoedowns, and Songs O' Tragedy, right here on Huskow Radio. You can also find us at Facebook at WXNZ Radio. Please like us and follow us there. We'd love for you to know what's going on with what we're up to. All right, on my drive in today and as I gaze out the studio window, I'm starting to see the color of autumn, starting to see the color on the trees. And so I think that's where the music's going to take us today. We're going to start with this one from Van Morrison. It's called When the Leaves Come Falling Down.

All right, we got one more to take us out for this autumnal themed set of music. We're going to go down to the Mid-Coast. This band broke up a few years ago, but the members are still around. They were called Different Shoes, and this is something from their album called One Feet Fits All. There we go. And this is something called The Burning Tree.

0: All right, I want to correct myself on the title of that album from Different Shoes. It was called One Size Feats All. That's what the name of it was. This is Tim. You've been listening to Jigs, Hoedowns, and Songs of Tragedy, and I hope you'll tune in again next time. But right now, stay tuned, for there's a lot of great other shows here on WXNZ Skowhegan.
1: 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Boom, boom.

a drummer and a fan of Ringo Starr. That's Pat Petrillo from his Abbey Road sessions and Tell Me Why. Also, Ingrid Michaelson. Her album is called Stranger Songs, Young and in Love from her, and Grace Morrison topped the set with Come On, Ray. I'm Annie, and I'm going to end with a long and rockin' piece from Pigeons Playing Ping Pong. This is called Fortress.

Hey, it's time for some blues on Hooskow Radio. This is Captain Barney, and the name of my show is Jailhouse Blues. This is going to be a four-song set of blues tracks. First up, here's a band called Old Riley and the Water.

0: a set of four blues songs. That last track was called Leave Me in Flames by a band called Kara Being Blue, featuring Kara Lipman on vocals. Before that, the late, the great Tony Joe White of Poke Salad Annie fame did a song called Bad Mouthin'. Man, that guy was just so cool. Michelle and the Love Dealers did the second song in that set. The name of the song was Falling Down. And starting off the set was the band called Old Riley and the Water. And the name of the track that I played off of their CD was Biting Through. We're keeping the blues alive at WXNZ, so thanks for listening to my show, Jailhouse Blues. I'm Captain Barney.
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My name is Lard, here to bring you another edition of Cell Block Rock. Today I'm bringing you part four of the mega block of Van Halen. Yes, in this block we're going to focus on the Van Hagar days. Yes, Dave left the band in 1985 to pursue a solo career, and the band searched for a replacement for him, which was going to be no easy task. And they actually considered Daryl Hall and Michael Bolton, among others, before actually settling on the Red Rocker, Sammy Hagar. Now, Sammy Hagar had been around a long, long time, actually started out his career in the band Montrose, and had gone on to a great solo career. Actually saw him in concert open up for ZZ Top one time, and he blew ZZ Top off the stage, so he has great energy also. So for a while there, a combination of Eddie and Alex and Michael Anthony and Sammy Hagar was the best of both worlds.

from 1991's For Unlawful Carnal Knowledge, the third CD with new singer Sammy Hagar, that is Runaround. Before that, you heard Top of the World. Top of the World from, Top of the World's coming up, I'm sorry. You heard Best of Both Worlds, that's why I'm confused, from 5150, the first album with Sammy Hagar. And I gotta say, you know, Sammy came into the band, and as much as I love Dave, Sammy can actually, you know, sing the songs in concert, which is a refreshing change. And he just had a great melody instinct and just threw these songs together in no time with the band. And I think actually it's the songwriting was actually better with Sammy Hagar than it was with Dave. But the live shows weren't quite the same. Sammy just did not have Dave's party attitude and ringmaster mentality on stage that Sammy had. And I know because I saw them both in concert. I actually saw the 5150 tour as well. And it was great, but it just was not Dave. All right, so we got one more for you anyways. Actually, I got a few Van Halen stats for you before we play the last song of the Mega Block. As of March 2019, Van Halen is 20th on the list of best-selling artists in the United States. The band has sold 57 million albums in the States and more than 80 million worldwide, making them one of the biggest-selling groups of all time. As of 2007, Van Halen was one of only five rock bands with two studio albums that sold more than 10 million copies in the United States, and is also tied for the most multi-platinum albums by an American band. Additionally, Van Halen has charted 13 number one hits on Billboard's mainstream rock chart, and VH1 ranked them 7th on the list of top 100 rock bands of all time. So there you go, it's Van Halen. Quite an achievement that they put out. It's too bad they're not doing it anymore. So thanks for listening to Cell Block Rock here on Husker Radio, where music and art will set you free.

It's the B-Side Beat. I'm beside myself, and on this edition, I bring you four sweet songs. Here are Sweet Song of Summer, Sweet 16, The Sweetest Taboo, and Sweet Caroline. Enjoy, folks.

Here at the Quarter Hour, we have no idea why Mandolin Orange changed their name to Watch House. Either way, they're great.

WXNZ Skowhegan, and at the quarter hour, the volunteer DJs have a lot of liberty with what they're able to play as far as music, which is great. 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

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Jesus, I wouldn't bother.

0: 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Yeah, we love it.
1: My name is Buddy Green with the Hoosegow Performance and Community Calendar and all the news that is fit to read for September 11th to September 20th. Kayford's Orchards is cranking out the cider this year. 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Orlando told me that this year is a bumper crop and the Honeycrisps are as big as a baby's head. 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Sandy River Apples and Mercer is open daily 9 to 5 for pick your own apples and have over 40 varieties and counting. The Waterville Opera House presents on September 15th Celtic Thunder. On the 16th of September is a special school show aimed at students called Modern Biology. September 18th, Josh Blue will be on stage, and mark your calendars for the 20th with a rare appearance by Graham Nash. Hole in the Pines in Sydney has a few shows left for 2026. September 11th should be memorable with Lucas Nelson and Molly Tuttle. They'll be playing some great music, and the Adam Ezra Group will be on the stage for the 26th. The Canaan Public Library offers a book club for adults every third Tuesday at 3:30, coffee talk with senior citizens every Friday at 10:30, and don't forget about the all-time favorite preschool story time every Wednesday at 10. The Heartland Public Library would like to remind everyone they always have passes on hand that you can sign out like a book for Maine Maritime Museum, Children's Discovery Museum in Bangor, Maine Botanical Gardens, Lake George Regional Park Pass, and the Farnsworth Museum. It's back to school time. Please pay attention to the road, the buses, stop buses, and flashing red lights. If you live in the Skowhegan area, make a plan to leave earlier than you would in the morning. There's one-way traffic at Norwich Walk and pockets of construction at most every turn, and the new line striping that replaces two lanes with one lane on Madison Avenue will most likely increase the level of road rage, stress, and chaos in the morning. Plan ahead, leave earlier, take your time, and expect delays every morning. The days without a delay will be a special gift. Trivia night is every Thursday at Bigelow Brewing. 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Farmhouse Beer Garden presents Darby Sabin on the 11th and 18th and Lee Wilkinson on the 12th. All the shows run from 5 to 8. The Beer Garden's up in Farmington on Route 2. A great way to enjoy the last days of summer evenings. Good tunes, libations, and a warming campfire. Wednesday is karaoke night in Skowhegan. 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Come to Skowhegan on Wednesdays to get your karaoke on. 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Thursdays are ladies' night with drink specials from 6 to 10 and live music. On September 11th, a special appearance. Join DJ Ralph for his all-request dance party from 8:30 to 12:30. The Beer Garden in Skowhegan is welcoming the return of the Authenticators on September 11th. I Want My MTV will be there on the 12th, giving you your dose of 80s and 90s tunes. If you know Shane McNear, you know he is one of Maine's rare gems. He'll be on stage on September 18th, and the Court Jesters will follow him on the 19th. All shows run from 5:30 to 8:30. The summer season for Lakewood Theater is winding down. The last show, called The Village Idiot, started on the 10th, and that'll run until the 19th. Have you heard about the new restaurant in Madison, Goodfellas? They're open at 6 a.m. and are open for breakfast, lunch, and dinner. Try them out. 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Now's the time to get your winter team ready for the team challenges. Ask your local course for details. If you've not tried Glow Golf, this may be the year to try it. I suggest purchasing a UV flashlight to charge up your glow disc. That way you won't lose your night vision. At Quaker Hill in Fairfield, they don't light up the basket, so it makes for a great walk in the woods at night under the stars and moonlight. Sabattis Disc Golf has a 9-hole course. They light up the whole course. Quaker Hill in Fairfield, Troll Valley in Farmington, D&D in Sydney, and Burnsboro in Vassalboro all keep their courses well-groomed throughout the entire winter for winter play. The Winslow Food Cupboard Trailer will have a full day on September 11th, starting in Winslow from 9 to noon. There's a walk from noon to 1. In Vassalboro on the 13th from 10 to noon. On the 14th, look for them in Pittsfield from 10 to 11, and Fairfield from 10 to noon. The 16th, they're up in the Forks from 9:30 to 10:30. Bingham from 10 to 11. Skowhegan from noon to 1:30. And Jackman from noon to 2. Finally, Friday the 18th, they'll be in Winslow from 9 to noon. And Palermo from noon to 1. Go to WCCPantry.com for the street addresses of the locations where they'll be set up for each town. I am Buddy Green, and that was all the news that was fit to read on WXNZ. If you have an announcement, event, or something to be shared on the air, please send your stuff via email to WhoScowRadio@gmail.com at least 3 to 4 weeks in advance. That should give us plenty of time to get it on the air. Don't forget to practice random acts of kindness. 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
2: 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Once on-

0: This is WXNZ Skowhegan. I'm DJ Timewalker, and I've got another special techno set for you featuring Ursula 1000. This one features songs from the 2014 release Ursadelica. Here is Set Your Controls for Ursadelica.
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I'm DJ Time Walker, and this is Jazz Beat on Huskow Radio. You've been listening to a Jazz Beat special featuring Ursula 1000 from the release Ursadelica. This is The Other Side of the Moon, the Ursula 1000 remix, featuring Don Tiki. Before this was Born to Funk with Ed Royal, featuring N. Chick-a-Boom there with Joe Batten, and I started off with Bossa for the Devil, featuring Dr. Rubber Funk. Thanks for listening to WXNC.

It's Face the Music on WXNZ. Jitterbug Jimmy and Mr. Meaner here with a few selections from a vast vintage vinyl collection of Bob Dylan and his albums from the 1970s. Starting us off is Senor, Tales of Yankee Power, from Street Legal, 1978.

I put back the cover. I said a quick prayer, then I felt satisfied. Then I rode back to find Isis, just to tell her I love her.

That one was Isis, off the 1975 album Desire. This last one goes out to Misdemeanor, off the 1970 New Morning album, If Not For You.

Bob Dylan, vintage vinyl from the 1970s. It's Face the Music on WXNZ Hooskow Radio, right here in Skowhegan. Jitterbug Jimmy and Misdemeanor saying, thanks for tuning in and keep on the sunny side.

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1: Hello there, friends. Jeff here. You're listening to the Arrested Development Show. We've been arresting a development for 10 years by playing the platters that matter and the stacks of wax that go back to the racks. And you're hearing it all right here on your source.

recorded in 1993 by Billy Joe Shaver and his son Eddie. Considered one of the most beautiful spiritual songs in country music history. Eddie Shaver would die of a drug overdose in 2000, which made the song even more haunting. And Billy Joe Shaver, his own self, passed away in 2020. It's just a beautiful song. Before that, we heard Forever Tied by Dotson Moon from their 4 AM album. I played this a bunch of rarities, stacks of wax in the back of the racks, as they say, Dotson Tied, Forever Tied, because that sound is so strange, that up and down vocals. Anyway, before that, we heard Only Forever from Dean Martin from his album Pretty Baby. Bing Crosby introduced the song in the 40s, but Dean Martin put his so familiar crooner spin on it, and he was one of the great crooners of all time. Before that, we heard Hollywood Forever by Havana Winter, a single release in 2022. And starting off that set, we heard Forever Sunday by the Notorious Cherry Bombs, which includes Rodney Crowell and Vince Gill, and a bunch of A session musicians. And Vince Gill is currently one of the lead guitarists in the Eagles show at the Sphere. Let's get together again real soon, shall we? I'm Jeff, and I'll catch you on the flip side.

Hey now, it's time to get Timtronized here from WXNZ Skowhegan. Yes, it's time for some barnyard capers right now. Here's the Beatles. Yeah.

teddy bear who's been good, sure of a treat today. There's lots of marvelous things to eat and some wonderful games to play. Beneath the trees where nobody sees, they'll hide and seek as long as they please, 'cause that's

Yes, indeed. Tired little teddy bears. Bing Crosby here on Hoskell Radio. Let's shift gears a little bit, getting away from the animal planet and into some tunage that you can bop and stroll to. Here's Alabama Shakes from the American Epic.

Hank Penny from a long time ago. Let me play with your poodle. Also heard from Wyone Harris with Keep On Churning Killer Diller with Alabama Shakes and Jollity Farm from Leslie Cerrone. Would you believe that was 1929, long before. Yes, long before the Doodah Band recorded it. Anyway, you're tuned into Hoschkow Radio, and the tunes will keep rolling on here.

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We are Central Maine's commercial-free community radio station. I'm Lard here to bring you another edition of Cell Block Rock Soundtracks. Yeah, I got another movie soundtrack for you today. This time it's the Watt Stacks movie soundtrack. Now, if you're wondering what Watt Stacks was, Watt Stacks was conceived as an African-American answer to Woodstock. Soul, blues, and gospel were in full effect on August 20th in 1972 when over 100,000 people gathered at the Los Angeles Coliseum to witness performances by many of the brightest lights of African-American vernacular music, all of whom were signed to Stax Records of Memphis, Tennessee. Now, like Woodstock, Watt Stax Festival yielded a monumental motion picture called Watt Stax, as well as two successful double discs, LPs, and CDs, eventually. So I'm going to bring you some of this stuff for you right now. I'm going to start off with something from the Dramatics. This is What You See is What You Get. So thanks for listening to Cell Block Rock on Husqvarna Radio, where music and art will set you free.

0: That's Luther Ingram for you right there, doing If Loving You Is Wrong, I Don't Want to Be Right. Carla Thomas did Pick Up the Pieces, and the Dramatics kicked off this set from the Watt Stax movie soundtrack, doing What You See Is What You Get. All right, I got time for one more for you right now from the Watt Stax soundtrack. This is Isaac Hayes doing his signature tune. Yes, folks, it's the theme from Shaft. So thanks for listening to Huskar Radio, where music and art will always set you free.
1: We're getting ready to bring right now the brother that all of us have been waiting for. The brother that all of us have been waiting for. The one we've been waiting for. A bad, bad brother. Isaac Hayes. Yeah.

0: Thank you. Right on. Thank you. Yeah.
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Jeff here. It's the Arrested Development Show right here on your source for alternative music in Central Maine, Huskar Radio, WXNZ. And today, a dedicated set from a big Arrested Development favorite. I'm talking about Roxette. They have a new album called Pop-Up Dynamo, only they are now called PG Roxette. The PG standing for frontman and chief songwriter and bottle washer Per Gessler. Marie Fredriksson is no longer with the band, having passed away, sadly, from cancer some years ago. We do have two backup female singers, on the idea that it takes two to take Marie's place. We have Helena Josephson and Dia Norberg helping out Per Gessler. Great sound, got that 80s, 90s synthy sound, and let's play a few tracks from the lead single. This is PG Roxette with The Walking on Air.

And there you have it, the new album from PG Rock Set. It's called Pop-Up Dynamo, from the back to the front. We just heard Sunflower, the loneliest girl in the world, headphones on and walking on air. Love the band, glad to hear some new music from them. Make sure to ask for it at your local record emporium. I'm Jeff. Thanks for listening, and we'll catch you on the flip side.

This is Huskow Radio, WXNZ, right here in Skowhegan. My name is Tim, and this is Jigs, Hoedowns, and Songs O' Tragedy. And on this set of music, well, I've been organizing the music library at home and kind of got stuck in the letter R, and that's what we're going to be hearing today is some things from the letter R. And we're going to start with Mr. Harvey Reed on auto harp from his album called Of Wind and Water. This is Waltz of the Waves.

0: like an episode of Sesame Street. This set is being brought to you by the letter R. That was just from an album by Linda Ronstadt and Emmylou Harris. It was called Western Wall, the Tucson Sessions. We just heard All I Left Behind. That was a co-write from Emmylou Harris with the McGarrigle Sisters from up in Quebec. All right, let's continuing on. This is from the legendary album by Willis Allen Ramsey. This is the lead-off cut. It's called Ballad of Spider John.
1: Spider John is my name, friend.

from his legendary debut album, and at this point I believe it's his only album, that's Willis Allen Ramsey. All right, continuing and finishing up with our set of R songs today, let's go with Mr. Tom Rush. This is from his 1970 album, Wrong End of the Rainbow, something called Merrimack County. You have been listening to Jigs, Hoedowns, and Songs of Tragedy, right here on Hooskow Radio, WXNZ, Skowhegan.

0: My name is Buddy Green with the Hoosegow Performance and Community Calendar and all the news that is fit to read for September 11th to September 20th. Kayford's Orchards is cranking out the cider this year. Regular and hard can be bought at the store. Don't forget about their donuts and apple cider syrup. The great thing about Kayford's is their unique 57 varieties of apples. Kayford's is located in Skowhegan on the Hilton Hill Road and is open from 9 to 5 Monday through Sunday. If you can't make it up to the orchard, you can catch them at the Skowhegan Farmers Market every Saturday through October from 9 to 1. The Apple Farm on Back Road in Fairfield is open daily from 9 to 5 for pick-your-own apples, or if you need something from the farm store like freshly made cider donuts or freshly pressed cider. Orlando told me that this year is a bumper crop and the Honeycrisps are as big as a baby's head. Check out the field of sunflowers and the great views when you're visiting the farm. North Star Orchards is open from 10 to 5 Friday, Saturday, and Sundays. Sandy River Apples in Mercer is open daily 9 to 5 for pick-your-own apples and have over 40 varieties and counting. The Waterville Opera House presents on September 15th Celtic Thunder. On the 16th of September is a special school show aimed at students called Modern Biology. September 18th, Josh Blue will be on stage. And mark your calendars for the 20th with a rare appearance by Graham Nash. Hole in the Pines in Sydney has a few shows left for 2026. September 11th should be memorable with Lucas Nelson and Molly Tuttle. They'll be playing some great music, and the Adam Ezra Group will be on the stage for the 26th. The Canaan Public Library offers a book club for adults every third Tuesday at 3:30, coffee talk with senior citizens every Friday at 10:30, and don't forget about the all-time favorite preschool story time every Wednesday at 10. The Heartland Public Library would like to remind everyone they always have passes on hand that you can sign out like a book for Maine Maritime Museum, Children's Discovery Museum in Bangor, Maine Botanical Gardens, Lake George Regional Park Pass, and the Farnsworth Museum. It's back to school time. Please pay attention to the road, the buses, stop buses, and flashing red lights. If you live in the Skowhegan area, make a plan to leave earlier than you would in the morning. There's one-way traffic at Norwich Walk and pockets of construction at most every turn, and the new line striping that replaces two lanes with one lane on Madison Avenue will most likely increase the level of road rage, stress, and chaos in the morning. Plan ahead, leave earlier, take your time, and expect delays every morning. The days without a delay will be a special gift. Trivia night is every Thursday at Bigelow Brewing. 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Farmhouse Beer Garden presents Darby Sabin on the 11th and 18th and Lee Wilkinson on the 12th. All the shows run from 5 to 8. The Beer Garden's up in Farmington on Route 2. A great way to enjoy the last days of summer evenings. Good tunes, libations, and a warming campfire. Wednesday is karaoke night in Skowhegan. Bloomfield's Tavern on Water Street hosts DJ Bomb Squad from 8 to 11, and Southside Tavern on the south side of town has Chaz from 9 to midnight. Come to Skowhegan on Wednesdays to get your karaoke on. Bloomfield's Tavern is home to the open mic jam on Sundays from 5 to 9, where everyone and all skill levels are welcome. Thursdays are ladies' night with drink specials from 6 to 10 and live music. On September 11th, a special appearance. Join DJ Ralph for his all-request dance party from 8:30 to 12:30. The Beer Garden in Skowhegan is welcoming the return of the Authenticators on September 11th. I Want My MTV will be there on the 12th, giving you your dose of 80s and 90s tunes. If you know Shane McNear, you know he is one of Maine's rare gems. He'll be on stage on September 18th, and the Court Jesters will follow him on the 19th. All shows run from 5:30 to 8:30. The summer season for Lakewood Theater is winding down. The last show, called The Village Idiot, started on the 10th, and that'll run until the 19th. Have you heard about the new restaurant in Madison, Goodfellas? They're open at 6 a.m. and are open for breakfast, lunch, and dinner. Try them out. Disc golf leagues are starting to make the switch over. Now's the time to get your winter team ready for the team challenges. 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If you've not tried Glow Golf, this may be the year to try it. I suggest purchasing a UV flashlight to charge up your glow disc. That way you won't lose your night vision. At Quaker Hill in Fairfield, they don't light up the basket, so it makes for a great walk in the woods at night under the stars and moonlight. Sabatis Disc Golf has a 9-hole course. 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Quaker Hill in Fairfield, Troll Valley in Farmington, D&D in Sydney, and Burnsboro in Vassalboro all keep their courses well-groomed throughout the entire winter for winter play. The Winslow Food Cupboard Trailer will have a full day on September 11th, starting in Winslow from 9 to noon. There's walk from noon to 1. In Vassalboro on the 13th from 10 to noon. On the 14th, look for them in Pittsfield from 10 to 11, and Fairfield from 10 to noon. The 16th, they're up in the Forks from 9:30 to 10:30. 11:30, Bingham from 10 to 11, Skowhegan from noon to 1:30, and Jackman from noon to 2. Finally, Friday the 18th, they'll be in Winslow from 9 to noon, and Palermo from noon to 1. Go to WCCPantry.com for the street addresses of the locations where they'll be set up for each town. I am Buddy Green, and that was all the news that was fit to read on WXNZ. 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That should give us plenty of time to get it on the air. Don't forget to practice random acts of kindness. 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
3: Yes, well, good afternoon. And it's great to see you. Right, do what you want, get your unkers out. This is called Let's Get Stoned.

I spent the last 2 weeks of my life in New York City. I was living on 8th Avenue.

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1: The fantastic Joe Cocker.

That was Robert Earl Keen with his cover version of Richard Thompson's Vincent Black Lightning, helping us kick off this set of the quarter hour. Next up, Guy Clark.

chicken feeling mortal. That was the late, great Chris Christopherson here on WXNZ Skowhegan. Right up before that, we heard from Bobby Bear. And we're going to finish off this set of the quarter hour with the Grass Daddies. After that, please stick around. More great commercial-free community radio coming right up.

0: right next to you. You may be a beautiful people too. And if you take care of him, well, then maybe he'll take care of you. 'Cause all of the beautiful people do. And all the beautiful people too.
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When I woke up this morning, it was 2002. How bizarre.

0: That was Bonnie Raitt and Stayed Too Long at the Fair. Prior to that, it was Joan Jett and the Blackhearts and I Hate Myself for Loving You. On the one and only WXNZ Hooskow Radio, Skowhegan and the B-Side Beat.
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My name is Lord, here to bring you another edition of Cell Block Rock. Today it's part three of the REM Mega Block. Doing one song from each of their 16 albums over the course of their career. And I'm up to a 1992's Automatic for the People. This is the lead track off it. This is called Drive. 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

That's something from the last album that featured original drummer Bill Berry. He had suffered an aneurysm on one of the REM tours, the Monster Tour, and that was the last album he actually did with the band before leaving and going back to his farm, I guess. That was Bittersweet Me from New Adventures in Hi-Fi, 1996. The one before that was Strange Currencies from Monster, which was the Monster Tour I was talking about in 1994. And Drive started off this part three set of REM Mega Block from Automatic for the People. All right, going on to one more from 1998, rounding out this part three set. This is from Up. This is called Day Sleeper. Thanks for listening to Cell Block Rock here on Who's Kyle Radio.

Well, hi there, guys and gals. It's that lovable, huggable, squeezable disc jockey, John Keeshan Sarkeesian, right here, right now on WXNZ. And it's time to do a little bit of cruising with Freddie Cannon and Buzz Buzz Diddley. Diddley, diddley, diddley.

Well, that was back in the day when Speedo meant a different thing. It wasn't something you wore. It was just a title. Tunage right now from the Alley Cats. It's called Puddin' and Tane.

Yes, that tune is an early effort of Phil Spector's. And while we're on with the women of the time, here's Bill Haley and the Comets with Skinny Minnie here on WXNZ.

0: And on that final downbeat note, it's time for my boot heels to be wandering. Thank you for joining me here on WXNZ with John Kijan Sarkisian and all the stacks of wax and the platters that matter right here on Commercial Free Radio. Thank you for listening.
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2: And Greta. Hey, everyone. It's so great to have you listening today. We have picked out some wonderful songs that are all about the kiss.

0: We just played Sealed with a Kiss by Christine Lavin. And before that, we played Faith Hill singing The Kiss.
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1: We've picked an oldie but goodie, Stealing Kisses by Sam Cooke.

Wow, you've got to love that smooth voice of Sam Cooke. Thanks for the tune, Hambone. I have picked out two more songs that are about the kiss. Next, I'll play B.B. King singing Knock Me a Kiss from his Let the Good Times Roll CD. And we'll finish this set with Lady Antebellum and their song Just a Kiss.

cake, no mistake. But baby, if you insist, I'll cut out the cake just for your sake. Baby, come on and knock me a kiss. I like pie, I hope to die. Just get a load of this. When you get high, doggone the pie. Baby, come on and knock me a kiss.

Hi, my friends. You're at the right place at the right time for Dancing with Jan on Huskow Radio. Jitterbug Jimmy was kind enough to drop off some vinyl for me. So we're going to listen to it now. Janice Ian, I Would Like to Dance. Look at me.

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a couple from David Mallet in that set from Greening Up, his CD. That one's called Summer of My Dreams. Before that, Janice Ian, Goodbye to Morning. And also David Mallet, I Knew This Place. Started it out with Janice Ian, I Would Like to Dance. Well, that's something I say every day. They say you should dance a little before you leave your house every day. Gives you a little attitude adjustment. I agree with that. I hope you've enjoyed dancing with Jan on WXNZ, your volunteer community radio station. You know us, you love us, you can't live without us. So tell your friends and keep it there. Thanks for listening.

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My name's Morgan Knox McLeod, and I'm the host of Barefoot Wild Woman Underground. And for the next little bit, we'll be listening to some songs that make me smile, and I hope they make you smile, too.

0: Ah, the sweet seduction of spring. That was Z Avi and the seduction of spring. Another song I can't help but love, Sing About It by the Wood Brothers.
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And Honeybee by Zee Avi. 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

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Oh, the sergeant said, "Sir, are you sure this is the best way back to the base?"

John McCutcheon, To Everyone in All the World, a celebration of Pete Seeger, all Pete Seeger songs on that. I'm Annie, and I just made a sandwich. The filling was the Beatles, and the bread was Muddy Water. We started with Carl Schneider and Friends, I'd Rather Drink Muddy Water. And, of course, that one was waist deep in the big muddy. All right, so what happens when you get all muddy? Well, you wash it away. Here's Blue Largo.

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3: 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This is Spin Mall. I have an eclectic mix for you today, starting with Ray Bull. It's a catchy little tune called Polish Sausage Sister Number 3.

And that was Eva Dimchev, Bulgarian physical theater artist out of New York City. The name of the tune, Overrated, from 2019. And before that, we had Ellen Jewell, song Too Hot to Sleep from 2007. She hails from Idaho, singer, songwriter, musician. And we started this off with Ray Bull. They're a duo with great vocals. Nice pop tune. They met an art school in New York City. We're going to go out with the Bahama Soul Club with a little dubbing from Bessie Smith. The name of the tune is Moaners, and this is from 2013. And then last but not least, Bessie Smith herself from 1933 cut, Do Your Duty. Thanks for listening to Spin Mall. Until next time.

0: My name is Buddy Green with the Hoosegow Performance and Community Calendar and all the news that is fit to read for September 11th to September 20th. Kayford's Orchards is cranking out the cider this year. Regular and hard can be bought at the store. Don't forget about their donuts and apple cider syrup. The great thing about Kayford's is their unique 57 varieties of apples. Kayford's is located in Skowhegan on the Hilton Hill Road and is open from 9 to 5 Monday through Sunday. If you can't make it up to the orchard, you can catch them at the Skowhegan Farmers Market every Saturday through October from 9 to 1. 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The Waterville Opera House presents on September 15th Celtic Thunder. On the 16th of September is a special school show aimed at students called Modern Biology. September 18th, Josh Blue will be on stage, and mark your calendars for the 20th with a rare appearance by Graham Nash. Hole in the Pines in Sydney has a few shows left for 2026. September 11th should be memorable with Lucas Nelson and Molly Tuttle. They'll be playing some great music, and the Adam Ezra Group will be on the stage for the 26th. The Canaan Public Library offers a book club for adults every third Tuesday at 3:30, coffee talk with senior citizens every Friday at 10:30, and don't forget about the all-time favorite preschool story time every Wednesday at 10. The Heartland Public Library would like to remind everyone they always have passes on hand that you can sign out like a book for Maine Maritime Museum, Children's Discovery Museum, Dam in Bangor, Maine Botanical Gardens, Lake George Regional Park Pass, and the Farnsworth Museum. It's back to school time. Please pay attention to the road, the buses, stop buses, and flashing red lights. If you live in the Skowhegan area, make a plan to leave earlier than you would in the morning. There's one-way traffic at Norwich Walk and pockets of construction at most every turn, and the new line striping that replaces two lanes with one lane on Madison Avenue will most likely increase the level of road rage, stress, and chaos in the morning. Plan ahead, leave earlier, take your time, and expect delays every morning. The days without a delay will be a special gift. Trivia night is every Thursday at Bigelow Brewing. 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Farmhouse Beer Garden presents Darby Sabin on the 11th and 18th and Lee Wilkinson on the 12th. All the shows run from 5 to 8. The Beer Garden's up in Farmington on Route 2. A great way to enjoy the last days of summer evenings. Good tunes, libations, and a warming campfire. Wednesday is karaoke night in Skowhegan. 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And Southside Tavern on the south side of town has Chaz from 9 to midnight. 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On September 11th, a special appearance. Join DJ Ralph for his all-request dance party from 8:30 to 12:30. The Beer Garden in Skowhegan is welcoming the return of the Authenticators on September 11th. I Want My MTV will be there on the 12th, giving you your dose of 80s and 90s tunes. If you know Shane McNear, you know he is one of Maine's rare gems. He'll be on stage on September 18th, and the Court Jesters will follow him on the 19th. All shows run from 5:30 to 8:30. The summer season for Lakewood Theater is winding down. The last show, called The Village Idiot, started on the 10th, and that'll run until the 19th. Have you heard about the new restaurant in Madison, Goodfellas? They're open at 6 a.m. and are open for breakfast, lunch, and dinner. Try them out. Disc golf leagues are starting to make the switch over. Now's the time to get your winter team ready for the team challenges. 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If you've not tried Glow Golf, this may be the year to try it. I suggest purchasing a UV flashlight to charge up your glow disc. That way you won't lose your night vision. At Quaker Hill in Fairfield, they don't light up the basket, so it makes for a great walk in the woods at night under the stars and moonlight. Sabatis Disc Golf has a 9-hole course. They light up the whole course. Quaker Hill in Fairfield, Troll Valley in Farmington, D&D in Sydney, and Burnsboro in Vassalboro all keep their courses well-groomed throughout the entire winter for winter play. The Winslow Food Cupboard Trailer will have a full day on September 11th, starting in Winslow from 9 to noon. George Walk from noon to 1. In Vassalboro on the 13th from 10 to noon. On the 14th, look for them in Pittsfield from 10 to 11, and Fairfield from 10 to noon. The 16th, they're up in the Forks from 9:30 to 10:30. 11:30, Bingham from 10 to 11, Skowhegan from noon to 1:30, and Jackman from noon to 2. Finally, Friday the 18th, they'll be in Winslow from 9 to noon, and Palermo from noon to 1. Go to WCCPantry.com for the street addresses of the locations where they'll be set up for each town. I am Buddy Green, and that was all the news that was fit to read on WXNZ. If you have an announcement, event, or something to be shared on the air, please send your stuff via email to WhoScowRadio@gmail.com at least 3 to 4 weeks in advance. That should give us plenty of time to get it on the air. Don't forget to practice random acts of kindness. Hugs, greetings, and compliments are free.
1: Quote, Aaron Walker, I didn't start playing the blues ever. The blues was in me before I was born. That was, of course, T-Bone Walker, and you're going to hear some of his great music from back in the 1950s right now on Face the Music with Misdemeanor and Jitterbug Jimmy. It's WXNZ Hoosegow Radio. Starting us off from 1957, Blues Rock.

That last one was Shufflin' the Blues. Before that, Blues for Marley and Mean Old World. Ain't that the truth? T-Bone Walker, Singin' the Blues, 1956, off a compilation album, T-Bone Blues, 1972. The first thing he remembers in life was his mother singing him the blues. 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We're right here in Skowhegan, and it's Face the Music. Jitterbug Jimmy and Mr. Meaner here wishing you all well. Thanks for tuning in, and keep on the sunny side.

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I'm Lard, here to bring you another edition of Cell Block Rock. Got a special edition for you today. I'm going to set out a new theme, actually, of debut albums. There's a lot of classic debut albums out there. A lot of people say that an artist's best album is their debut album because they've had their whole lifetime to work on it and then are pressured, you know, within a short amount of time to follow up. That's why there's always a sophomore slump after debut albums. If you follow what I'm saying? So we're going to explore a lot of debut albums you can hear sporadically on this show. I'm going to start out the new theme with the debut album from Elvis Costello. Yes, it's called My Aim Is True, released in 1977. Contained his first big hit called Allison, as well as The Angels Are Gonna Wear My Red Shoes and Washington Detectives. We all know those songs. We all love those songs. I'm not going to play any of those songs for you. I'm going to play the ones you're probably not as familiar with from the debut album to show how deep and how great it really is. Starting off right at the top with track one called Welcome to the Working Week. Here we go, Elvis Costello's debut album, My Aim Is True, for you right here on Cell Block Rock and Hoos Cow Radio. Thanks for listening, folks.

All right, you're listening to the debut album from Elvis Costello, My Aim Is True, from 1977. You just heard Payback, Mystery Dance, Less Than Zero, Miracle Man, and Welcome to the Working Week, all off this classic album. As I said, I'm not even playing the hits for you. That's how deep this thing is. I got time for one more. I'm going to squeeze in. This is called I'm Not Angry. More Elvis Costello for you right here on Cell Block Rock. I'm Lard. I'll be back to rock you another time.

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He loved to play the billy-doo and watch the quiet streets

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Zephyr's room was always clean and neat. He always asked the friends to wipe their feet as he walked through a molded land of rugs. 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

Digging Back a Ways. That is Jonathan Edwards from his album Rocking Chair. We started with David Blue from his album Cupid's Arrow. And then a couple of tunes from Compton and Bateau and their album In California. This is WXNZ, Who's Cow Radio?

And I thank you for those items that you sent me. The monkey and the plywood violin. I practice every night. Now I'm ready. First, we take Manhattan.

Edie Brickell and the New Bohemians, I Found You. Margaret McDuffie in there too with Grace, and her album is Dreamers of Atlantis. I'm Annie. Here we go with Hall & Oates Live at the Troubadour in Los Angeles.

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XNZ, where radio and art will set you free. My name's Morgan Knox McLeod, and for this next bit, you're listening to Barefoot Wild Woman Underground. My hope is always that I might spread a little bit of a message and hopefully make you tap your toes. Today we're going to start out with a song called Mighty Soul by Langhorne Slim.

And that was Song in My Head by Madison Cunningham. I just love her. Before that, we had Hold On by John Smith. And we started our set with Mighty Soul by Langhorne Slim. Up next, that was Yesterday by Leon Bridges.

0: That was Changes, another great song by Langhorne Slim. We started our set out today with one of his called Mighty Soul. I hope you've enjoyed. I hope you've smiled and tapped your foot a bit. You've been listening to Barefoot Wild Woman Underground. I'm Morgan Knox McLeod, and I'm wishing you a beautiful day. Might you remember to be grateful, be humble, and be kind. Bye now.
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Hey, it's time for some blues on Hooskow Radio, WXNZ. I'm Captain Barney, and the name of my show is Jailhouse Blues. This set features three songs by female blues vocalists. The first two songs feature the unique vocals of Alexis P. Suter. First up, a song that relates to my radio show, Jailhouse Blues, and this radio station, Hooskow Radio, because she's singing about her baby sitting in a jailhouse. Check it out.

Oh, yeah. That was a set of three songs by female blues vocalists. That last song was by Amanda Fish, doing a song titled Not Again. The first two songs featured Alexis P. Suter. In the middle of that set, she took over lead vocals on the song Old Shoes by keyboardist John Ginty. And starting off the set, Alexis was singing about her baby sitting in a jailhouse with a song called 25 Years. We're keeping the blues alive, so thanks for listening to my radio show, Jailhouse Blues. I'm Captain Barney, and this is commercial-free XNZ.

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Today's show, I have four songs for you. We kick it off with AC/DC and Shot Down in Flames. Ozzy Osbourne follows that up with Shot in the Dark. Def Leppard brings us Rock of Ages. And we wrap up the show with Van Halen and Jamie's Crying.

Here's another busted set with Butchie Bow Wow on WXNZ. Rodney Crowell's Highway 17 from his 2001 album, The Houston Kid, where he sings, "Lord, they sunk my ship beneath a concrete strip out on Highway 17.

I put away 15 grand doing one night stands, mostly liquor stores and filling stations. Me and this peeping Tom by the name of J.D. Swan and any number of his odd blood relations. This was armed robbery in 1957, and mostly our getaways were clean. Then I'd pay off the boys and bury my bread out on Highway 17. I had 5 kids and a wife with 1 dress and a yard full of cars that wouldn't run. My 2 oldest boys, they were on to my noise. They despised what their daddy done. But I did my thing the best that I could, making plans by the light of day. And the night would fall, and it was time to call, and I was always on my way. Now J.D., he was crazy, and he was inbred, and he drank whiskey like it was going out of style. You know, I should have seen it coming, the writing was on the wall. He was getting just a little too loose and wild. And he made his mistake out on Airline Drive. You know, those North Houston cops are quick. They blew a hole in J.D. the size of Dallas and put a lump on my head with the brunt of a nightstick. You know that 5 to 10 in Huntsville ain't no good time, boys, but I walked that line, do you know what I mean? 'Cause my mind was snug on that hole I dug out on Highway 17. I said my mind was snug on that hole I dug out on Highway 17.

my time only way I knew how, thinking big and making plans. All about the way I was gonna change the world when I get my hands on that 15 grand. You know, D.W. and Herschel, my two oldest boys, they took care of their mom and their little sisters the best way that they could. Dealing dimes and stealing hubcaps, you know, pretty soon they were doing good. So I walked out those prison gates a free man on the first day of November 1963. I kissed my wife and I hugged my babies, but they didn't seem the same to me. You know, the boys looked on, they were already grown. It was written across their eyes and their faces. I'm the perfect sample of a bad example, gone forever from their graces. But baby, 6 long years and a lot can change, many miles beyond your wildest dreams.

Next, I have the Vigilantes of Love doing Starry Eyed from their 2000 release, Audible Sigh. My favorite line in this song is, "If I could put my finger on it, maybe I could show it to the door."

This next one is Warren Haynes, guitar player extraordinaire who has played with just about everybody, including being a member of the Allman Brothers, Government Mule, and many, many more. Here's his tribute song, Patchwork Quilt, to Jerry Garcia, filled with Grateful Dead and Garcia references. This is the live acoustic version from Bonnaroo, released in 2004 with the lyric, Saddest sound that I ever heard, the bluest note that nobody could play. Enjoy.

Till next time, stay free on WXNZ. Butchie Bow Wow signing off. And remember, don't do anything stupid or you're busted.

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We are Central Maine's commercial-free community radio station. My name is Lord, here to bring you another edition of Cell Block Rock. It's my daytime show here at the Hooskow. Got another movie soundtrack for you today. This time it's Walk Hard, which is a fictional mockumentary. It's kind of a goof on the Johnny Cash, like Walk the Line, and all the different like rock and roll documentary movies that have come out over the years. This one starred John C. Reilly as Dewey Cox, who was a, of course, hard on his luck country music performer. And it's kind of like the Spinal Tap of country music, really. It's kind of goof on all this genre of rock and roll documentaries. So I start off right at the top with the title track. This is called Walk Hard. Thanks for listening to Cell Block Rock on Hooskow Radio.

folks used to say to me, slow down, Dewey. Don't walk so hard. And I used to tell them, life's a race, and I'm in it to win it.

0: Yeah, you listen to the Walk Hard soundtrack, movie soundtrack for you right here on Cell Block Rock. These are all sung by John C. Reilly as Dewey Cox. You just heard from Darlene. You just heard him do Darlene. Let's Duet, D-U-E-T, people. Get your mind out of the gutter. Take My Hand and Walk Hard, the title cut. I got time for one more for you right now from the Walk Hard movie soundtrack. This is called Guilty as Charged. So thanks for listening to Huskar Radio, where music and soundtracks will set you free.
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1: My name is Buddy Green with the Hoosegow Performance and Community Calendar and all the news that is fit to read for September 11th to September 20th. 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The Waterville Opera House presents on September 15th Celtic Thunder. On the 16th of September is a special school show aimed at students called Modern Biology. September 18th, Josh Blue will be on stage, and mark your calendars for the 20th with a rare appearance by Graham Nash. Hole in the Pines in Sydney has a few shows left for 2026. September 11th should be memorable with Lucas Nelson and Molly Tuttle. They'll be playing some great music, and the Adam Ezra Group will be on the stage for the 26th. The Canaan Public Library offers a book club for adults every third Tuesday at 3:30, coffee talk with senior citizens every Friday at 10:30, and don't forget about the all-time favorite preschool story time every Wednesday at 10. The Heartland Public Library would like to remind everyone they always have passes on hand that you can sign out like a book for Maine Maritime Museum, Children's Discovery Museum in Bangor, Maine Botanical Gardens, Lake George Regional Park Pass, and the Farnsworth Museum. It's back to school time. Please pay attention to the road, the buses, stop buses, and flashing red lights. If you live in the Skowhegan area, make a plan to leave earlier than you would in the morning. There's one-way traffic at Norwich Walk and pockets of construction at most every turn, and the new line striping that replaces two lanes with one lane on Madison Avenue will most likely increase the level of road rage, stress, and chaos in the morning. Plan ahead, leave earlier, take your time, and expect delays every morning. The days without a delay will be a special gift. Trivia night is every Thursday at Bigelow Brewing. 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Farmhouse Beer Garden presents Darby Sabin on the 11th and 18th and Lee Wilkinson on the 12th. All the shows run from 5 to 8. The Beer Garden's up in Farmington on Route 2. A great way to enjoy the last days of summer evenings. Good tunes, libations, and a warming campfire. Wednesday is karaoke night in Skowhegan. Bloomfield's Tavern on Water Street hosts DJ Bomb Squad from 8 to 11. And Southside Tavern on the south side of town has Chaz from 9 to midnight. Come to Skowhegan on Wednesdays to get your karaoke on. Bloomfield's Tavern is home to the open mic jam on Sundays from 5 to 9, where everyone and all skill levels are welcome. Thursdays are ladies' night with drink specials from 6 to 10 and live music. On September 11th, a special appearance. Join DJ Ralph for his all-request dance party from 8:30 to 12:30. The Beer Garden in Skowhegan is welcoming the return of the Authenticators on September 11th. I Want My MTV will be there on the 12th, giving you your dose of 80s and 90s tunes. If you know Shane McNear, you know he is one of Maine's rare gems. He'll be on stage on September 18th, and the Court Jesters will follow him on the 19th. All shows run from 5:30 to 8:30. The summer season for Lakewood Theater is winding down. The last show, called The Village Idiot, started on the 10th, and that'll run until the 19th. Have you heard about the new restaurant in Madison, Goodfellas? They're open at 6 a.m. and are open for breakfast, lunch, and dinner. Try them out. Disc golf leagues are starting to make the switch over. Now's the time to get your winter team ready for the team challenges. 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If you've not tried Glow Golf, this may be the year to try it. I suggest purchasing a UV flashlight to charge up your glow disc. 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At Quaker Hill in Fairfield, they don't light up the basket, so it makes for a great walk in the woods at night under the stars and moonlight. Sabattis Disc Golf has a 9-hole course. 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Quaker Hill in Fairfield, Troll Valley in Farmington, D&D in Sydney, and Burnsboro in Bassalboro all keep their courses well-groomed throughout the entire winter for winter play. The Winslow Food Cupboard Trailer will have a full day on September 11th, starting in Winslow from 9 to noon. There's a walk from noon to 1. In Bassalboro on the 13th from 10 to noon. On the 14th, look for them in Pittsfield from 10 to 11, and Fairfield from 10 to noon. The 16th, they're up in the Forks from 9:30 to 10:30. Bingham from 10 to 11. Skowhegan from noon to 1:30. And Jackman from noon to 2. Finally, Friday the 18th, they'll be in Winslow from 9 to noon. And Palermo from noon to 1. Go to WCCPantry.com for the street addresses of the locations where they'll be set up for each town. I am Buddy Green, and that was all the news that was fit to read on WXNZ. 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That should give us plenty of time to get it on the air. Don't forget to practice random acts of kindness. 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
3: 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Hi, I'm Iver and I have a program on here that's called Música Latina. 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
1: and Hambone, and today we have an interesting set queued up for your listening pleasure. We're going to be playing songs from the Mississippi Sheiks. The name of the album is Things About Coming My Way. You just heard the title song sung by Didi Onakulu.
0: Hammy, here's a little history about the Mississippi Sheiks. Between 1930 and 1935, Sam, Lonnie, and Armator Chapman were three sons of slaves, along with Walter Vincent, made up the core of the Mississippi Sheiks. Here's a quote from Airplay Direct. These musicians created some of the most memorable blues rants and square dance hollers ever conjured up today. This tribute to the Mississippi Sheiks will feature various artists. The songs come to us from a world long gone. Here's Backfiring Now by the North Mississippi All-Stars.

We will leave you with Bootlegger Blues by the band Ole Susanna. And we follow that with Jailbird Love Song by Jim Burns.

Hola y bienvenidos a la música latina en WXNZ. Yo me llamo Iver. Hi, and this is Música Latina on WXNZ Skowhegan Huskow Radio. Today we're going to be listening to some of the music of La Ley, and they're a Chilean rock band. I'm going to start right out with Tejedores de Ilusión, which means Weavers of Illusion.

We have an incredible Texas blues artist on this set of Face the Music just for you. And it's coming your way on the best station around, the one and only WXNZ Skowhegan. Who's Skow? Radio. Jitterbug Jim and Misdemeanor here with selections off the 2004 compilation album, Hello Central, the best of Lightnin' Hopkins. Music from the 1950s and remastered for a really great sound. He was known as the Lone Star State's King of the Blues and could really play a nimble fingerstyle boogie and a downbeat lament to perfection. He got his name Lightnin' in 1946 while playing with pianist Wilson Thunder Smith. Together they were Thunder and Lightnin'. Now here is Lightnin' Hopkins.

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Wow. Lightning Hopkins. They say that lightning doesn't strike in the same place twice, but on this set, it struck 5 times right here. We started out with Gotta Move, followed by Broken Hearted Blues, Buck Dance Boogie or Papa Bones Boogie, then Freight Train, and that last one was Coffee Blues. It's Hooskow Radio, WXNZ, Skowhegan. Mr. Meaner and Jitterbug Jimmy, along with Lightnin' Hopkins, Facing the Music. Thanks for tuning in and keep on the sunny side. 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

tuned in to WXNZ, Skowhegan. That last song was Cabin Down by Tom Petty. And next up, formerly from The Replacements, Paul Westerberg with Gunshine.

Ben Harper and Charlie Musselwhite with We Can't End This Way here on the Quarter Hour. And we'll finish up this set with some Rolling Stones, Casino Boogie. Enjoy.

0: All right, well, I am DJ Time Walker, and this is Jazzbeat on Hooskow Radio. I've recently downloaded some electronic music from the Fort Knox 5 record label, and I'm going to feature that in this set. Here is Omega Man with the song Gotta Be All Right, the DJ Clairvaux remix.
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We've been listening to music off the Fort Knox 5 record label. 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We're listening to the song Cinco to the Brinco, and before this, Playing with Fire. And I started off with Omega Man, Gonna Be Alright. And here is Cued Up with Wild Things featuring Awoke. I'm DJ Time Walker, and this is Jazzbeat on Hooskow Radio.

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My name is Lard, here to bring you another edition of Cell Block Rock. Today we get a block of stop songs. Yes, songs with the word stop in the title. I'm going to start the stop songs with something from the Mercies. This is called You Can't Stop Me Now. So thanks for listening to Cell Block Rock on Huskow Radio, where music and art will always set you free.

That's Sleeper doing Stop Your Crying on this stop block of Cell Block Rock here for you on WXNZ LP. Before Sleeper, you heard from YO from their 2019 release called Changes. They did Don't Stop, and the Mercies kicked this set off doing You Can't Stop Me Now. All right, I got a cover song for you right now. This is Mark Ronson covering the Smiths classic, Stop Me. So thanks for listening to Huskow Radio, where music and art will set you free. Stop.

My name is Buddy Green with the Hooskow Performance and Community Calendar and all the news that is fit to read for September 11th to September 20th. Kayford's Orchards is cranking out the cider this year. Regular and hard can be bought at the store. 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The great thing about Kayford's is their unique 57 varieties of apples. 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Sandy River Apples in Mercer is open daily 9 to 5 for pick-your-own apples and have over 40 varieties and counting. The Waterville Opera House presents on September 15th Celtic Thunder. On the 16th of September is a special school show aimed at students called Modern Biology. September 18th, Josh Blue will be on stage. And mark your calendars for the 20th with a rare appearance by Graham Nash. Hole in the Pines in Sydney has a few shows left for 2026. September 11th should be memorable with Lucas Nelson and Molly Tuttle. They'll be playing some great music, and the Adam Ezra Group will be on the stage for the 26th. The Canaan Public Library offers a book club for adults every third Tuesday at 3:30, coffee talk with senior citizens every Friday at 10:30, and don't forget about the all-time favorite preschool story time every Wednesday at 10. The Heartland Public Library would like to remind everyone they always have passes on hand that you can sign out like a book for Maine Maritime Museum, Children's Discovery Museum in Bangor, Maine Botanical Gardens, Lake George Regional Park Pass, and the Farnsworth Museum. It's back to school time. Please pay attention to the road, the buses, stop buses, and flashing red lights. If you live in the Skowhegan area, make a plan to leave earlier than you would in the morning. There's one-way traffic at Norwich Walk and pockets of construction at most every turn, and the new line striping that replaces two lanes with one lane on Madison Avenue will most likely increase the level of road rage, stress, and chaos in the morning. Plan ahead, leave earlier, take your time, and expect delays every morning. The days without a delay will be a special gift. Trivia night is every Thursday at Bigelow Brewing. 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Farmhouse Beer Garden presents Darby Sabin on the 11th and 18th and Lee Wilkinson on the 12th. All the shows run from 5 to 8. The Beer Garden's up in Farmington on Route 2. A great way to enjoy the last days of summer evenings. Good tunes, libations, and a warming campfire. Wednesday is karaoke night in Skowhegan. 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And Southside Tavern on the south side of town has jazz from 9 to midnight. 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Thursdays are ladies' night with drink specials from 6 to 10 and live music. On September 11th, a special appearance. Join DJ Ralph for his all-request dance party from 8:30 to 12:30. The Beer Garden in Skowhegan is welcoming the return of the Authenticators on September 11th. I Want My MTV will be there on the 12th, giving you your dose of 80s and 90s tunes. If you know Shane McNear, you know he is one of Maine's rare gems. He'll be on stage on September 18th, and the Court Jesters will follow him on the 19th. All shows run from 5:30 to 8:30. The summer season for Lakewood Theater is winding down. The last show, called The Village Idiot, started on the 10th, and that'll run until the 19th. Have you heard about the new restaurant in Madison, Goodfellas? They're open at 6 a.m. and are open for breakfast, lunch, and dinner. Try them out. Disc golf leagues are starting to make the switch over. Now's the time to get your winter team ready for the team challenges. 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I suggest purchasing a UV flashlight to charge up your glow disc. 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At Quaker Hill in Fairfield, they don't light up the basket, so it makes for a great walk in the woods at night under the stars and moonlight. 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Quaker Hill in Fairfield, Troll Valley in Farmington, D&D in Sydney, and Burnsboro in Vassalboro all keep their courses well-groomed throughout the entire winter for winter play. The Winslow Food Cupboard Trailer will have a full day on September 11th, starting in Winslow from 9 to noon. George Walk from noon to 1. In Vassalboro on the 13th from 10 to noon. On the 14th, look for them in Pittsfield from 10 to 11, and Fairfield from 10 to noon. The 16th, they're up in the Forks from 9:30 to 10:30.
11:30, Bingham from 10 to 11, Skowhegan from noon to 1:30, and Jackman from noon to 2. Finally, Friday the 18th, they'll be in Winslow from 9 to noon, and Palermo from noon to 1. 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I am Buddy Green, and that was all the news that was fit to read on WXNZ. 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That should give us plenty of time to get it on the air. 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

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I will play deep cuts from established artists as well as a bunch of bands you probably never heard of. 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

All those in South Hall, remember you used to go down to the dance hall and listen to Coxon Tropical play them musical dub plate style. Hold tight and chew your pan.

Okay, DJ Cinco de Mayo here with a couple from Sidestepper. We had Bacalao Sayo, and we had Linda Managua from Sidestepper's great CD, More Grip. Check them out. And we had Trans Global Underground. Love them, Sikh Man and the Rasta. 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

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My name is Morgan Knox McLeod, and for this next bit, you're listening to Barefoot Wild Woman Underground. Today, we're going to start out with a song that I just adore by Lucinda Williams, Car Wheels on a Gravel Road.

And that was John Hiatt and All the Way to the River off his Eclipse Sessions. And up next, a great remake of For What It's Worth, this done by The Lone Below.

That was Daniel Rodriguez and Steal the Night Away, Radio Edition. Before that, we had a little bit of The Lone Bone and John Hiatt. And we started

0: a set today with Lucinda Williams. That's all the time we have. You've been listening to Barefoot Wild Woman Underground. My name is Morgan Knox McLeod, and I'm wishing you a beautiful and blessed day. Remember to be grateful and humble and kind to yourself and your neighbors.
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This is Spin Mall. We'll start off with something from the band Mink DeVille, band formed in 70s, I believe San Francisco, known as one of the house bands in New York at CBGB's. Frontman Willie DeVille, soul singer at heart, CD's sophisticate, roots, streets, called himself a street dog. And I just love his music. You know, he's no longer with us. He died in 2009 at 58 from Hep C. He liked his drugs. Let's start off with Just to Walk That Little Girl Home.

And that was Chuck Prophet from his 2020 CD, The Land That Time Forgot. Name of the tune, Love Doesn't Come from the Barrel of a Gun. Before that, we had the Kinks from 1978, Misfits, Rock and Roll Fantasy. Say that came about during a lot of turmoil in the band. And started that all off with Willie DeVille singing with Mink DeVille. 1979, Le Chat Bleu, the name of the tune, Just to Walk That Little Girl Home. We'll go out with one more from the Black Keys, Howlin' for You, the name of the CD, Brothers. Thanks for listening to Spin Mall. Until next time.

That is Elle King, and that is from her 2018 release called Shake the Spirit, Another Good Thing Gone. Also, of course, Roxy Music featuring Brian Ferry with Avalon, and Elvis Costello did Stripping Paper from his latest one, All For You. I'm Annie, and let's try something different here. This is a collection from Acoustic Rainbow, and this was my favorite track on it. There are 18 tracks, and this is Trisha Adams.

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Give me a minute, let me stop that, drop that. Give me a minute, let me stop that, drop that. Give me a minute, let me stop that, drop that.

We've been listening to Fort Knox 5 off the compilation album Another Decade of Funk. I started with Start the Ride, the Too Good remix, Give Me a Minute, the Sticky Buds remix, Fire in My Belly, the Ski Tour remix, and we're listening to Dodge City Rockers, the Basement Freaks remix. 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

Well, that was Arturo Sandoval with the song Goza Mi Tambao off his Rhythm and Soul album, 2022 release. Here, also from Arturo Sandoval, El Percoso.

You just heard Rachel Therrien, Latin Jazz Project, from the 2023 release, Mi Hogar, and the song Porcelanosa. Before that was Arturo Sandoval with El Picoso, and here is Sergio Mendez from the Best of Sergio Mendez. This goes back to 1968, featuring Lanny Hall and Karen Phillip on vocals, and the song is Upa Naginho. 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

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Let's get it all started with the Hughes Corporation and Rock the Boat.

quick recap of the show, we kicked it all off with the Hughes Corporation and Rock the Boat. We followed that up with the Fifth Dimension, and last night I didn't get to sleep at all. The Foundations brought us Build Me Up Buttercup, Styx and Lady, and we wrapped up the show with Gary Glitter and Rock and Roll Part 2.

Another singer with a very distinctive voice, easily recognizable, that's Sting. And that is from his 2018 release, Sting and Shaggy, 44876. Sad trombone from Sting and Shaggy. Also, the Wailing Souls did Shark Attack. And Slightly Stupid did Stay the Same at the start of the set. So I'm Annie, ready to wrap it up with another reggae tune. I've gotten very fond of this band. They're from Boston. The Elevators from The Cornerstone.

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1: Danny Bocker, still happy.

under the blanket, the blue. Just you and I beneath the stars, wrapped in the arms of sweet romance. The night is ours, yes, under a blanket of blue. Let me be thrilled by all your charms. Darling, I know my heart will dance within your arms, yes. 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The night would be tragic if you weren't here to share, my dear, covered with heaven above. 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

That is Alyssa Allgood, and that is her most recent release called Exactly Like You. Nice scatting. And believe me, if you're having a bad day, a little scatting can help you get on through. Also, Ella Fitzgerald and Louis Armstrong, Under a Blanket of Blue, and Danny Bacher. And Danny's 2018 release is called Still Happy, and that was kind of the title track. In spite of all this, I'm still happy. I'm Annie, and next up, here's a cover I think you may enjoy. Knickerbocker All-Stars featuring Thornetta Davis.

That is Hannah's Field from Hartford, Connecticut. Hannah's Field, their album Revolutionary Soldiers, the opening track, Trained Nowhere. Also, the Neils doing Friday at the Circle K, and Dar Williams with her song Alleluia, featuring the Neils sisters on that. Christy McCarthy was first with Remedy. I'm Annie, and next up, it's Maggie Rogers.

I garden for my health. I sure don't do it for the wealth. But there's a few nice things that you can barter for if you got some nice ripe peaches by your kitchen door. Yeah, but if you really, really

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That's a song called Planting an Even Row from their Everybody Singing in the Kitchen album, and Dave Gunning was first. He's from Nova Scotia. Celebrate the crop. I'm Annie. I've got a couple of more for you. I'm going to play the Rio Trio doing a terrific Brazilian classic, Água de Beber. But first, here's Desmond Dekker, Music Like Dirt.